I ain't telling on anybody. It's Evan Paul, Taste of Country Nights. Thanks for having us on tonight. We're going to get you through that second shift. We're clocked in and locked in tonight. I got Tucker Wetmore coming up. Ella Langley's on the way. Let's kick things off tonight with Jelly Roll on Taste of Country Nights. I know.

0: Hanging out here with Tucker Wetmore on Taste of Country Nights with Evan Paul. The video for your song Brunette, it has some people from The Bachelor that were in there. Did you pick those people out?
1: I knew that I wanted some familiar faces in it, and I knew that the lead woman actor, which was Hannah G, I knew I wanted somebody familiar blonde to play the brunette role, because I thought it was kind of quirky and funny. And thank God we hit up Hannah, and she was like, absolutely. And I called Joey one day. I was like, hey man, you want to do this music video? He goes, absolutely. And so that turned out great. I think Kelsey was busy that day, or else she would have been in it as well. Oh, no.

0: That is Lauren Alena featuring Chase Matthew. It's called All My Exes. Taste of Country Nights with Evan Paul. Just a couple humans hanging out. No AI bots here. I want to get you set up for a free $500 prepaid Visa gift card. 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While you get that done real quick, I'll stack up some new country coming up. Cody Johnson Horseback is on the way, plus a Tim McGraw throwback. Which one am I gonna pick? All right, we'll find out next on Taste of Country Nights.
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10: Another hot day expected across Central Texas, to mid-90s during the lunch hour, upper 90s near 100 degrees later this afternoon. Now, the heat index, that's another big kicker and a big leader in the forecast. There is a heat advisory along and east of I-35 until 8 p.m. this evening, meaning the heat index out in those areas could reach 105 or hotter. Now, despite the heat, there's also a very low 10% chance for some passing showers that could move in from the Brazos Valley later on this afternoon. From KWTX, I'm First Alert Meteorologist C.D. Finley.

0: But you know, we've all got our problems, you know, and like I struggle daily just like everybody else with bad habits or anxiety or my own personal problems, you know. And I think that human, you know, these kids come up to my shows and I want to be just like you when I grow up. I'm like, dude, I'm just as messed up as a lot of people. Like, you know, I'm human too. Don't look at the stage and think that guy's got something that nobody else does.
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2: He's a ranch hand in a pinch, man. Hotter than the red on the cattle brand. Cause she's a gold digger with a quick trigger. A cast iron skillet swinging lid flipper.

0: One of my favorite Tim McGraw throwbacks right there. Taste of Country Nights. I'm Evan Paul, along with Cody Johnson right here. I love that something you've never shied away from is talking about your faith.
1: I've tried very, very hard over the years to get closer to God, get closer to, being a better man.

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Now he's a buckskin, 15 hands, 5-time team road champion.

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Cheers to anyone still sipping on leftover beer from Labor Day. 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
0: The Harmony. Man, love these guys. Here's Say So.

0: New country there from Dan and Shay. That one is called Say So, a Taste of Country Nights. Now listen, I know sometimes dumpster diving can be fruitful, but not without this guy. There's a guy in San Francisco, California, who went dumpster diving, got tossed into a garbage truck, and compacted. And he's alive. Bystanders flag down the driver to let him know that his compactor, you know, in those garbage trucks, they compact it right away. Drivers were running down the street letting him know. Firefighters were called. They extracted the dumpster diver who was buried under mounds of trash. It took 2 hours to rescue him. He's recovering in the hospital from a trashy situation. That's oof. So be careful if you're ever dumpster diving. Hey, coming up next, brand new country, Morgan Wallen, and I got Zach Top on the way. Taste of Country Nights.
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0: Kane Brown and Woman on Taste of Country Nights with Evan Paul. That was a song celebrating the woman that Kane Brown has. Here's a song not celebrating a woman that Luke Combs had. She Got the Best of Me on Taste of Country Nights.
1: 17.

That is officially the most popular song of all time under Mariah Carey's All I Want for Christmas Is You. Let that sink in. Of all time. That's crazy. I'm just glad to be alive for it. Here's Thomas Rhett after all the bars are closed on Taste of Country Nights. After

New one there from Luke Bryan. That one is called Country and She Knows It on Taste of Country Nights. I was just reading this thing about foods that help reduce stress. I don't know. Can a food really help reduce stress? According to this thing, they can. These are the top foods to eat if you're stressed out. Salmon, fiber-filled fruits like berries. You could have oranges, chickpeas, eggs, nuts, and turkey, chamomile tea, steel-cut oats. Ooh, I love some steel-cut oats. And dark chocolate. Now, wait a minute. I used to eat steel-cut oats for breakfast all the time, and I was still stressed out, so I'm not sure that's it. But if you want to try this, eat some of those fruits next time you're stressed out. For some of us, we're going to be eating it the whole night at work, and can I get an amen on that? Coming up next for you, I'm going to kick things off with Tyler Hubbard. I've got Blake Shelton in there and Kenny Chesney's brand-new track, which I love personally. I'll get that up there next on Taste of Country Nights.

0: We asked parents who adopted teens to share their journey.
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hot day expected across central Texas to mid-90s during the lunch hour, upper 90s near 100 degrees later this afternoon. Now, the heat index, that's another big kicker and a big leader in the forecast. There is a heat advisory along and east of I-35 until 8 p.m. this evening, meaning the heat index out in those areas could reach 105 or hotter. Now, despite the heat, there's also a very low 10% chance for some passing showers that could move in from the Brazos Valley later on this afternoon. From KWTX, I'm First Alert Meteorologist C.D. Finley.

0: Taste of Country Nights. Evan Paul here with Blake Shelton. What is your and Gwen Stefani's Starbucks order?
1: You know, she and I aren't. Starbucks is a little too hardcore for both of us.
0: Like, where are you going then?
1: Well, I just like regular coffee that we make at the house. Like when we drink Starbucks coffee, it's like, oh my God, are we about to go like stay awake for a week now?

Kenny Chesney, his music just sounds better in the summer. I know we're past Labor Day, but it's still summer. And Jake Owen, too, man. Barefoot Blue Jean Night. Turn this one up. Taste of Country Nights.

Taylor Swift, I Knew It, I Knew You. That's off the Toy Story 5 soundtrack. My daughter is 7. She asks us all the time if we could go see it. I'm like, hang on, just hang on a little while longer. It's coming out on like Disney Plus soon. Here's Riley Green, Think As You Drunk I Am, on Taste of Country Nights.

New country there from Riley Green. That one's called Think As You Drunk on Taste of Country Nights with Evan Paul. Let's get a look at what's trending in country music news at tasteofcountry.com. I just spoke with Luke Bryan ahead of his album Signs, which is coming out September 18th. And I know he's been hanging out with his son Beau and their football team. I asked Luke Bryan if any of Beau's football teammates have gotten a chance to hear songs from his upcoming album that the rest of the public has not heard yet. Luke Bryan told me, yes, they have probably heard some as they've come in and hung out while he was playing them in the background. And he also noted that they didn't seem to care. He said his kids are over his music. They're

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One of the biggest songs out right now, Boston from Stella Lefty on Taste of Country Nights with Evan Paul. I'm a righty, not a lefty, but hang with me anyway. I got Morgan Wallen, Been By Now, coming up after Cody Johnson and The Painter on Taste of Country Nights. She talks about

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1: I was wanting to know if I could make a request. I'm trying to hear the Jelly Roll song that talks about putting your hands up. If you could get that on in the next 10 minutes or so, man, I'd be thankful, man.
0: Heck yeah, man. That's a good song. I'll get that in there for you. Coming up, I'll play it right after this one for you. How about that? Low Cash, Hometown Home on Taste of Country Nights. We could try.

0: Jelly Roll. That's Hands Up on Taste of Country Nights. Jelly Roll, one of the artists that have paid an amazing tribute to Dolly Parton. His was at the Grand Ole Opry, and it was awesome. You know, we're keeping up with all the tributes and all the sentiments that the country artists are putting out there as well. 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Coming up next, Carrie Underwood has got the baseball bat ready, the knife. You know, she's about to slash some tires, car seats. Oh, you know what's coming up next. Hang on for it. 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

hot day expected across central Texas to mid-90s during the lunch hour, upper 90s near 100 degrees later this afternoon. Now, the heat index, that's another big kicker and a big leader in the forecast. There is a heat advisory along and east of I-35 until 8 p.m. this evening, meaning the heat index out in those areas could reach 105 or hotter. Now, despite the heat, there's also a very low 10% chance for some passing showers that could move in from the Brazos Valley later on this afternoon. From KWTX, I'm First Alert Meteorologist C.D. Finley.

0: I would still say one of the scariest songs in country music was that one. Taste of Country Nights with Evan Paul. We're hanging out here on the second shift. And, you know, sometimes when you go to the buffet or whatever, the cafeteria, you go and you try the new dish. Just check it out, see what's going on. I got a brand new track coming up from Mac Geiger. It's called String By. I think you're going to want to hear that. Here is Graylin James with Water at a Wedding on Taste of Country Nights.
1: Well, I didn't want to show up, but our families go way back. So when you said your vows, that's exactly where I sat. Thank God for open bars, 'cause watching all this ain't

0: Taste of Country Nights, hanging out with Kenny Chesney. Recently, we saw you did like a was it like a pop up show at a dive bar, like in Florida or something.
1: Yeah. Well, it wasn't a show. I was in there, and the guitar player was in the corner, you know, playing. He goes, "Are you Kenny?" I went, "Yeah." And he goes, "Do you want to play?" And I went, "Well, I've had a few. I don't know if I should do that or not." But I got up and did You in Tequila. But it looked like a pop-up show, but it was just a pop-up song.

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Here is brand new country that I think a lot of people are going to be into. It's from Mac Geiger. It's called String By on Taste of Country Nights. Hey.

0: New country there from Matt Geiger. That one is called String By on Taste of Country Nights. Thanks for hanging out with us tonight. I got your shot at a $500 prepaid Visa gift card. 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

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That one's called Move on your Taste of Country Nights daily download. Two brand new country songs that are played in order back to back for you to check out which one you like better. You know, they're two trending tracks that everybody's talking about. It's Chase Matthew. The song's called Holding It Down.

Florida Georgia Line, of course, reunited. They're going to be touring again in 2027, so they say. They haven't announced anything yet. It's Evan Paul with Josh Ross. And

0: Morgan Wallen, and Don't We, Taste of Country Nights. Hey, every Friday night, we have a guest co-host that hangs out with us, pulls up a chair here on the second shift, and hangs out all night. Last Friday night, we were hanging out with Scotty McCreary, who is the man. This Friday night, we're going to be hanging out with Josh Turner. He's going to be stopping by. He's got a lot going on, and he's still celebrating. His biggest hits are still charting. He's still doing well, and he's going to be stopping by, hanging out Friday night with Josh Turner. We're excited for that. Hang on. Coming up next, we'll kick things off with Amen, Shaboozy and Jelly Roll, Taste of Country Nights.
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4: Another hot day expected across Central Texas, to mid-90s during the lunch hour, upper 90s near 100 degrees later this afternoon. Now, the heat index, that's another big kicker and a big leader in the forecast. There is a heat advisory along and east of I-35 until 8 p.m. this evening, meaning the heat index out in those areas could reach 105 or hotter. Now, despite the heat, there's also a very low 10% chance for some passing showers that could move in from the

From one collab to another. That was Shaboozy and Jelly Roll. Here's Ella Langley and Morgan Wallen, two of the biggest stars in country music. Not like biggest, like as in size, but

Hudson Westbrook. That's called Painted You Pretty on Taste of Country Nights. Hang on, about 10 minutes away from that new John Party that people are calling about. It's called Boots Off. I'm going to throw that in there in less than 10 minutes. Here's What's Your Country Song from Thomas Rhett on Taste of Country Nights. Did you grow up?

0: Case of Country Nights, hanging out with my man, John Party. Okay, where's the funniest place maybe you've heard one of your songs playing?
1: Going to Tractor Supply. Got to go to Tractor Supply quite often. And my song will be on the, you know, it'll be playing and I literally would be checking out and nobody knows.
0: You don't like look at the guy that's checking you out and you're like, hey, that's me?
1: No, I'm not that guy. I just humbly smile and just kind of laugh. But I love hearing my songs at Tractor Supply.

0: good enough.
1: 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I just spoke with Luke Bryan ahead of his album Signs, which is coming out September 18th. And I know he's been hanging out with his son Beau and their football team. I asked Luke Bryan if any of Beau's football teammates have gotten a chance to hear songs from his upcoming album that the rest of the public has not heard yet. Luke Bryan told me, yes, they have probably heard some as they've come in and hung out while he was playing them in the background. And he also noted that they didn't seem to care. He said his kids are over his music. They're like, whatever. And his friends are too. 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

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Number 3.

on Taste of Country Nights with Evan Paul. Hey, if you gotta work, I gotta work, because I got that country soundtrack coming your way. A Florida Georgia Line throwback is on the way. Brand new country from a new country artist, Cole Goodwin. That's coming up after John Morgan and Kid Myself. Wee wee.

That is Cole Goodwin. It's called Howdy on Taste of Country Nights with Evan Paul. You know, some people still don't know that Florida-Georgia Line broke up, but they did break up and recently got back together, and they'll be hitting the road in 2027. Here's FGL on Taste of Country Nights. Mix.

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An extra 500 bucks in your pocket. Hang on. How about a Toby Keith throwback? Yeah, I got that coming up next. We're going to play I Love This Bar.

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hot day expected across central Texas to mid-90s during the lunch hour, upper 90s near 100 degrees later this afternoon. Now, the heat index, that's another big kicker and a big leader in the forecast. There is a heat advisory along and east of I-35 until 8 p.m. this evening, meaning the heat index out in those areas could reach 105 or hotter. Now, despite the heat, there's also a very low 10% chance for some passing showers that could move in from the Brazos Valley later on this afternoon. From KWTX, I'm First Alert Meteorologist C.D. Finley.

Toby on Taste of Country Nights. Got to think Toby's up there with Dolly singing some duets right now. You just got to think that, you know? It's Evan Paul on the radio with the biggest non-holiday song in music history. Let that sink in. Ella Langley, Choosing Texas on Taste of Country Nights. Just when

0: We're hanging out with Scotty McCreery tonight. He's our guest co-host on Taste of Country Nights. Now that we're pretty far removed from your win on American Idol, are there any secrets you could tell me about the show that you couldn't before?
1: I mean, it was a 7-day-a-week job as soon as you wake up until you go to bed. Like, there were no weekends. There were no days off. We had one day off in the entire time we were there. I was going to go to a baseball game, and then they found out I was going to leave the premises, and they wouldn't. They like had security outside. They wouldn't let me leave. So it was kind of nuts. It was a lot, but I'm so thankful for it, you know? Every

Country, Luke Combs, and Rethink Some Things on Taste of Country Nights. We are almost at the end of the midnight second shift. I can see the end right now. You see it? You see it? Hang with me. Here's Flatland Cavalry and Never Coming Back on Taste.

0: back.
1: New country. That's Flatland Cavalry. It's called Never Coming Back on Taste of Country Nights. You might feel that way as you get ready to head home, but hey, we'll be back tomorrow. You know, maybe you had a rough day at work. It'll be okay. Back at it tomorrow night. That's what we do here in America. We're coming up next. I got brand new country called Blood Runs Thicker from Avery Anna. Also, Lauren Elena is on the way, and Chase Matthew. As the second shift either comes to an end for you or continues into the third, thanks for hanging out tonight on Taste of Country Nights.
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So much country music back to back that you could catch the light at Stan Schluter and 201 and still not hear a commercial. 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

imagine being in a room with Ella Langley, Miranda Lambert, and Reba McEntire all at the same time. I'm going to get you as close to that room as I can coming up after Shaboozy. Here's good news. Man,

0: It's Ella Langley and Morgan Wallen with I Can't Love You Anymore on the third shift. I'm Brett Allen, back at it. I just found a conversation that was Elle released. It's an episode of what they call Three Generations, and it was Ella Langley, Miranda Lambert, and Reba McEntire. They talked about everything from, the media that they all released their albums on. Because, I mean, Reba, back in the day, 8-tracks and actual records. And then cassette tapes and CDs. Of course, Miranda Lambert came in when CDs were big. And Ella Langley, of course, is in the digital age. And they talked about social media. And how it seems like, everybody has a little bit too much access to the artists these days, according to Ella.
1: No one should ever know that much about what people are saying about them. So yeah. It's definitely challenging, but equally as gratifying.
0: I'll tell you what, you should really, if you love, the music business and you love those three artists, you should check it out. Again, it's from Elle and it's called Three Generations. It's worth the watch.
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I would love to hear from you tonight. 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Let me know. Here's Ella Langley, Love and Life.

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0: 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Number one for new country.

helping the night fly by. It's the third shift. I'm Brett Allen, bringing you brand new country all night long. I've got new after 2 coming up after 2 a.m. It's 6 brand new songs in a row, but nothing stopping us from playing new country right now. It's Rodney Atkins' latest, The Years Are Short.

MSJ, Harker Heights, Colleen Temple. 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

Well, TSA is testing some things out that could make going to the airport a lot like it used to be back in the day. We'll get to that. Coming up after Coe Wetzel and Ella Langley, here's Jaden on the third chair.

0: Some of you may remember back in the day when you used to be able to walk right up to the gate at an airport with somebody who was flying away. Even if you weren't traveling, you could go right to the gate. And it looks like that could be coming back. That's Carter Faith and Wyatt Flores with Nothing Better to Do on the Third Shift. I'm Brett Allen. And the TSA has launched what they're calling Gateside by TSA PreCheck. Now, it's just a pilot program, but it's going to allow approved non-ticketed visitors to pass through security at 13 U.S. airports. So the airports include John Glenn Columbus International in Columbus, Ohio, Dallas-Fort Worth, Detroit Metropolitan Wayne County Airport, Indianapolis International, Harry Reid, Los Angeles, San Diego, Salt Lake City International in Utah. And it's going to be just like the old day. Now, you're still going to go through pre-check. But how cool, you know, if you've got like a kid that's flying or somebody who's really close to you and you want to be with them right up until the last minute before they get on that plane, you might be able to do that again.
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Till then, more of today's country on New After 2. 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Here's Parker McCollum to start it.

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US 105.

just picked up my coffee cup thinking that it was empty that I filled before I came to work and realized there's still coffee in here. What a win. It's the third shift. I'm Brett Allen. This is New After 2 with the latest here from Brantley Gilbert. Here's Good Dan as we stay up all night. You

It's Jacob Hackworth on New After Two with What Took You So Long, the title track to his upcoming EP coming out soon. He actually co-wrote all seven tracks on the EP, and they call it a chronological account of a breakup that unknowingly set him on the path to Nashville. Now, he says that it's the most full circle thing he's ever done, and he said,

0: he didn't set out to write a project about a breakup. He said just kind of it came together naturally. You know, when you're going through a breakup, those are the kinds of things that you feel. And he said there's something poetic about getting to tell that story as my first project as an artist, considering it was the reason for me moving here to chase my dream of being a recording artist. October 23rd, that's the date. If you want it, it's Jacob Hackworth's What Took You So Long.
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Remember the nephew that moved in with Luke Bryan shortly after his sister passed away? He gave an update on him recently. You're not going to believe how old this kid is. We'll get to that.

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0: That's Luke Bryan with Country and She Knows It on the Third Shift. I'm Brett Allen. A lot of you have heard the story about how Luke Bryan's sister passed away in 2007. And then just a couple years later, his brother-in-law also passed away, leaving three kids without any parents. One of the girls was in college. The other one was in high school. And then there was a boy in that family that was, at the time, just 13 years old. Well, Till was his name. He said that he wanted to go and live with Luke and his wife, Caroline, and Luke and Caroline's boys. So they took him in. And now he's 24 years old. Luke says that he's probably one of his closest companions and that the girls are doing really good. And if you want to hear it, he actually did it on a podcast with Theo Von. And it's really good. He says, I just want to make sure that those kids get the best out of life. And if any family can do it for him, I think it would be Luke and his wife.
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A research shows that you'll get better service on airlines if you do this. 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

A big day for Apple, the company. They've got their Surprise and Shine event. They're saying it could be the most significant event in almost a decade for Apple. It'll be the first for new CEO John Ternus, too. Here's Caroline Jones, and you're it for me, honey.

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so much country music back to back that you could catch the light at Stan Schluter and 201 and still not hear a commercial. 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

John Party had people singing along as he played a fireside concert in Cabo recently, but what people took away was the dedication that he made after the song. I'll get to that next. No.

0: Sean Party with Last Night Lonely on the third shift. I'm Brett Allen. He played a fireside performance at what they called Country Splash. They were in Cabo as one of those festival kinds of things. And he played his song Head Over Boots, and everybody was singing along. And after it was done, he sent it out to somebody that nobody expected. Here's the end of that clip.
1: I'm gonna sing it at the summer party because I love her, but you know what? I love you too.
0: I'm not sure if you caught it, but he said, I want to send that out to Summer Party. That is the name of his wife, who he is currently going through a divorce with. So is that something that he's not wanting to do yet? Is John Party not into the divorce, or does he just still love her through the whole thing? You can see more at tasteofcountry.com.

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1: It's time to open the floodgate. We're unleashing a river of country music. 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

saw the old man's face. Front page obituary. He was a millionaire. He left his fortune to some guy he barely knew. His kids were mad as hell.

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1: Cody Johnson's latest. There's Horseback on the third shift. Guys, thank you so much, as always, for hanging out overnight. 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Hope to see you then. It's Bailey Zimmerman. Here's Where It Ends.

OSJ Harker Heights Colleen Temple. Central Texas is number one for new country. 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
1: A 40 HP Johnson on a flat bottom metal boat. 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
1: Well, three women from the Lindsay Clancy murder trial who were on the jury are slamming the lone holdout that did not want to vote that she was not guilty by reason of insanity. It was a man. And these three women have been making the rounds on TV. What gets me is they were saying, well, there were three nurses on the jury. Yeah, but you're not expert witnesses.

0: you don't base your decision on what three jurors' opinion is. It's based on the evidence that was presented to the jury during the trial. That was one issue that I had with it. And then one woman made a comment. I just couldn't believe it. She said that this man, and because they keep, I swear to you, if they release his name, he should sue. Because a jury's job is to vote their conscience. And we're turning this into a bully session, I think, which is going to have repercussions on future juries. But she said he couldn't get over the fact that she brutally murdered her three kids. Well, no crap, lady. A lot of us can't get over the fact that three kids were brutally murdered. You know, and other people are bringing up other instances where men who were bipolar or whatever killed their kids. They went to jail. But, yeah, and this is controversial. Everybody has their opinion. We know postpartum depression, it is a thing. It truly is. But I don't know. But, yeah, these women, it's just, yeah, ticking me off. Don't mean to tick you off in the morning, but that's one of the things trending this morning. And another thing trending, the lawyer for the woman, he's loving the social media attention and the women's accolades, treating him like he's a god and all this stuff. But he went on with Good Morning America asking the president, and it's all theatrics. He knows that Trump can't do this, asking for a pardon for this woman. And it's ridiculous. U.S. military says it's destroyed five Iranian crude oil tankers. This after Iran's Revolutionary Guard fired missiles an American Navy warship. This happened twice over the past couple of days. And reading scores in the U.S. at the lowest point in a quarter century. Global exam results show that students from Canada, Singapore, and parts of China outperformed American students on the Program for International Student Assessment. Students in the U.S. fell below the average score by more than 30 points. I have no love for China at all. But I will say they limit social media use, because they limit a lot of stuff, actually, including religion. But they do limit social media use among kids there. And I'm sure that's why the kids are doing better in reading. Keep up with what's trending with the US 105 app. You can download it on your phone or at us105fm.com.
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1: Stella. Stella Lefty dealing with another plagiarism accusation. Yes, you just heard her with Boston. Now, this song that she's accused of swiping, it's a biggie, and by that, you probably haven't heard it, but it was in a movie. It's called A Million Dreams. It was from The Greatest Showman. That was Hugh Jackman. People started commenting on the similarities between the film track and her song Misery last month. It's just social media now that this is going around on. Nobody's filed suit or anything against her. But, well, a suit wasn't filed, but a singer or performer's people got in touch with her over Boston. His name's Noah Kahn. He had a song called Stick Season. And so she added him as a songwriter rather than go through litigation. But first things first. So this is the comparison of her song, Misery, and it's compared to the A Million Dreams, Hugh Jackman.

Yeah, she's reached 21st week. All the song needs is one more week to tie Mariah Carey's 22 weeks at number one with All I Want for Christmas Is You. Now, Mariah enters the list every year with a Christmas song. It's huge. So Langley has one shot. If all goes well, it could pass the holiday staple for the record. George Strait going to be honored at this year's Nashville Songwriters Hall of Fame ceremony. He'll be given the Career Maker Award. It recognizes those outside the Nashville Songwriters Hall of Fame membership whose artistic work has helped songwriters earn their dreams of induction into the hall's coveted membership. In other words, he isn't writing his songs, but he's singing songs, and those songs are going to number one, which is awesome news for the people who wrote them because they get a ton of money. The only other recipient of this award has been Reba McEntire. All right, looking back at country music history today in 1956. You know.

Yes. First appearance on the Ed Sullivan Show. He sang four songs, including Don't Be Cruel. Also sang Love Me Tender. But the big controversy was they said he could only be shot from the waist up. And, you know, the camera could not get his waist in the shot because of his, quote, naughty hip movements, because that hadn't been done before, right? And so Sullivan actually wasn't there. He was recuperating from an auto accident. So, yeah, good thing he wasn't. He probably would have really freaked out. Today in 1957. Speaking of shaking and naughty movements.

Jerry Lee Lewis took a whole lot of shaking to number one on the Billboard Country Singles chart. And today, in 1989, a song I think we can all agree. Well, this, no, I'm thinking of Unanswered Prayers. Oh, man, I think I may say that every day. Man, Garth, he had it right. No, this is the other biggie from Garth. Yeah.

0: think we do all agree with that. Those are some relationships. So anyway, the single of Tomorrow Never Comes by Garth made its country chart debut on its way to number one in 1989. Seriously. Unanswered Prayers, I think we have all thought that. God, yeah. Like, Lord, thank you. Thank you for breaking up that relationship. All righty. I've got some tickets for you. I've got a ton of these things. Family four-pack of tickets to the Hometown Heroes Bullathon Bulls and Bronx. It's happening this Saturday, my anniversary. And it's happening at the Huntington Bank Expo Center Equine Arena in Belton, honoring Central Texas hometown heroes. We're talking firefighters, police, first responders, Gold Star family, Blue Star family, professional team bull riding. And you can be there if you're caller 15, 254-773-1025, 254-773-1025.
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1: 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So if you want to go all in on fall, you might want to check that out. Alrighty, I told you I had more tickets for you, and I do. I have a ton of these. I'm like, oh my God, how am I going to give all these away before? I try to give them away actually before Friday, so you have a chance to pick them up. So yeah, it's going to be an onslaught today and tomorrow. So Hometown Heroes, Bullathon Bulls and Bronx. Family four packs of tickets. I have one to give away right now. Huntington Bank Expo Center Equine Arena in Belton, and it's happening again on the 12th. 254-773-1025. 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
1: Well, the Republican National Committee's first ever midterm convention gets underway later today in Dallas. President Trump, who was already set to deliver tonight's keynote speech, will also

0: deliver the closing address on tomorrow's night, too. And if you have any business in downtown Dallas, you might want to forget about it. They've got everything closed off. You have to show ID, have proof of where you're going, why you need to be there. And yeah, it's going to be pretty much a nightmare. And they're supposed to have everything cleared out Friday night at midnight, but I don't know if that'll happen. All right, this is interesting. On Monday, a mass staff walkout was staged at the Eiffel Tower in Paris, forcing it to close. And it stemmed from a religious group asking that female employees be moved out of sight during their visit. Employees condemned the fact that they got those instructions that led to female employees being sidelined, replaced, and they say made invisible because of their sex. Well, it should not be surprising when you admit cultures into your country not compatible with your values or culture that see women as property and non-human. That's just what you get. An AI startup says they found a way to connect a human brain to a computer using inhaled charged nanoparticles. Would you snort that? I don't know. Subsense, that's the name. They've raised $27 million to develop this technology, and they're already testing it on lab mice. And it's aimed to be an alternative to the brain-computer interface that Elon Musk is developing without the need for invasive surgery. God, what movie am I thinking about where somebody snorted something and like their head exploded? There's so many movies like that. I am proud to say that I never did cocaine growing up or in college for fear that it would be pure and my heart would explode. You just don't know what's in that stuff. But yeah, charged nanoparticles. We'll see what happens with that. Well, we may not hear about what happens with that, actually, or the mice. Keep up with what's trending with the US 105 app. You can download it on your phone or at us105fm.com.
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1: Well, as you may or may not know, Practical Magic 3 debuts this week, and Sandra Bullock is talking about the possibility of maybe doing another one.
2: Would you potentially be interested in doing Practical Magic 3?
3: We would, to pass, light the torches of the girls, the young women, Joey and Maisie. Like, we'd be the ants.
2: Yes! Just like, I would love this. Here we go. Yes. Love it. Come on. That's good.
1: All righty, Prince Harry and Meghan Markle. I had to do that. All right, so we heard that they were moving back to the UK. And my theory is Prince Harry wants to kind of schmooze his daddy after pulling all their stunts. Because his daddy has cancer, and he's going to die at some point. And they have kids. And I get one.

0: Well, that's not the case. King Charles has clarified their royal status to the public, and the couple's spokesperson said their team got the monarch's letter shortly before it was shared with the media. This should be a movie. Okay, so anyway, he said they're going to remain private citizens with commercial and charitable interest and will not return as working royals. I guess the deal is if you're a royal, you don't do anything commercially, per se. The announcement also said there's no change to the current status of the Duke and Duchess of Sussex, while confirming their titles, whatever, will remain inactive and not used. So we'll see what they do now after they've already, because the king didn't even know they were coming back, right? They just show up. So we'll see what happens next. Comedy Central's Drunk History. I love this show. I really do. It's coming back. 3 new short form episodes. And if you've never seen it, people drink. It's just regular people drinking. And they're talking about a historical event. And as they drink, it gets crazier and crazier. And they have real actors that you know acting out what they're saying, exactly what they're saying. So I'm going to give you a little taste, no pun intended, of what it sounds like. This guy is talking about George Washington's crossing the Delaware.
1: George Washington is like, the Continental Army is f***ed. It seems hopeless. Across the river in Trenton, New Jersey, is the Hessians. The Hessians are German mercenary soldiers for the British Empire. And they're like, hey, man, we're cool. And we're making the money. On December 23rd, Washington brings General Hugh Mercer, who's a Scottish general, and Captain Alexander Hamilton. George Washington's like, look, we have to attack the British on Christmas night. They're going to be drunk. They're going to be burping. That's the night that the least expected.
0: So you can find that on Comedy Central's YouTube channel on September 15th. They're going to have stories about Madonna's first MTV Video Music Awards performance. That was like a virgin performance. She's rolling around the stage. New Deal architect Francis Perkins and a decades-long quest to build the world's largest ball of twine. Meghan Trainor is going to play Madonna. Patton Oswalt, Seth Green, Colin Hanks, Weird Al Yankovic, they're all going to be in this acting out what these people are saying. Birthdays today in the world of celebrity. Hugh Grant, Love Actually, one of my faves.
2: Would you like to meet your household staff?
3: Yes, I would like that very much indeed. Anything to put off actually running the country.
2: This is Terence. He's in charge.
4: Good morning, sir.
3: Good morning. I had an uncle called Terence once. Hated him. I think he was a pervert, but I very much like the look of you.
0: He's 66 today. And in the world of music, one of the Doobie Brothers. And you should. Especially on US 105. All the time. Yeah, John McPhee, Doobie Brothers guitarist, he's 76 today. And keep up with everything going on with the world of entertainment with our app, the US 105 app. You can check that. 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All righty, I've got tickets for you. Hometown Heroes Bullathon, Bulls and Bronx, Saturday, September 12th. 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Huntington Bank Expo Center Equine Arena. 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

0: 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Number one for New Country, US 105. I'm trying to get my stuff here because I was talking to one of my coworkers and I'm like, okay, I gotta get my stuff in order. All right, so let me start by saying that women and men both do jacked up stuff at different times. Okay, let me establish that. I'm not just beating up on women right here, but sometimes women just really tick me off. You know, and it's usually, I want to say, it's not just younger women. It's older women too. I was talking to my husband yesterday about just stuff that goes on. You saw these women out there protesting just stupid crap. And I'm like, do they have Netflix? Do they have like Prime? Can they watch, you know, TV or something? Or do they have a hobby? Do they have a life? You know, they're just going out doing all this crap. But anyway, have you seen those videos where the girls wear something skimpy and they go into the health club or the gym, whatever you want to call it, and they set up a video, their phone, so they can video guys looking at them, and then they go off on the guys? Actually, that show Tires did a thing on that like a week or two ago. One of the guys was busted for that. They set him up, and it's just infuriating. And a lot of gyms kick these skanks out when they do that kind of stuff. I put this in the same category. I don't know if she got the response that she wanted, but this is on TikTok, of course. And okay, the person that wrote this is younger, and she ticks me off a lot with stuff that she writes. But on TikTok, this is what she wrote. On TikTok, this woman, I'm not going to even say her name, took a moment to flex her ability to put a refrigerator in her car using the hashtags just a girl and man eater with a caption of never needed a man, I guess. Her post boasted that three different guys asked if she needed any help getting a refrigerator into her car. And I'm going to read on here. While the comment section has a decent number of people commending her, you go, girl. There was also backlash. One guy said, damned if we do, damned if we don't, and pointed out it just may have been guys trying to be helpful rather than calling her physical skills into question. And that led to some saying whether guys should even bother to help, right? Because you're going to get slammed. So I went to watch the video. First of all, it's a mini fridge. Second, she's got a freaking hatchback. It took her like 2 seconds to slide it in there, okay? What she did was she set her camera up in the back, then she went and got the fridge and pushed it in. Nobody came up. So I'm thinking if guys did say something, she was faking it, acting like she couldn't get the thing in her car. I mean, it's ridiculous. I mean, just looking to start some crap. And she was probably, what she's probably going to do is say, well, nobody helped. And then some guys actually did. Maybe at some point they did. And that ticked her off too. I mean, either way, the guy could not win. If he didn't help, she'd say something. If he did help, she would say something. But I call total BS in the whole thing. Her thinking she's such a badass for putting this little fridge into her car. I got a 7-foot-tall Christmas tree inside my Corolla. I am not lying. My husband keeps telling me he's buying me a truck because all the crap I keep putting in my car. I'm like, they should do an ad with me. I fit 7 dogs in my car. I had an Echo, y'all. Remember the Toyota Echo? 7 dogs in that thing. And I think that year, because I was single, I think that year I shoved a tree in that thing as well. So she can just kiss off.
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1: 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During the GOP midterm convention in downtown Dallas, they've been using these since the 2024 assassination attempt on President Trump in Pennsylvania. And the things are pretty cool. They can intercept communication between civilian drones and their operators. They can pinpoint the operator's location. 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I have got to look into this. Texas landowners can now apply for financial assistance from the state to remove invasive plants from their land. A&M Forest Service offering the Texas Invasive Plant Solutions Cost Share Program. It covers 75% of eligible treatment or removal cost, up to $7,000 per landowner. And they're taking applications now until the funding runs out. Now, I wonder if poison ivy is included in this. I never saw poison. I grew up in South Louisiana, right? And we'd see just a little, you know, a little string of it wrapping around. I never saw this stuff grow straight out of the ground like a freaking tree until I moved here. And I am really allergic to it. But yeah, and nothing kills it. I don't know if anything that kills it. I cut it, but whatever. So I need to look into this. Also today, Apple preparing to roll out new devices. The event is called Surprise and Shine. It's expected to feature the long-awaited debut of a foldable iPhone. 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
1: Andrew Garfield taking on OpenAI CEO Sam Altman at the first teaser. It's called Artificial. It's an upcoming biopic about Sam Altman. It sounds like this.
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3: 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It teaches itself.
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5: We opened Pandora's box together. The future's inevitable.
1: Yeah, I want to say countries will fall. Industry is going to collapse. The film centers on the five-day OpenAI leadership crisis. If you recall, it unfolded when Altman was fired. Remember that? Because the board or whatever was really antsy about where, you know, this was going. And they viewed him as just going full speed ahead without taking into consideration any of the dangers. Let's see. Garfield admitted to Hollywood Reporter that he relied on the script, court transcripts, interviews, and research. Of course, that's all research to portray Altman. It premieres at the New York Film Festival October 5th, and it's going to get a theatrical release on Christmas Day. So after you eat, you open all the presents, and you're going stir crazy. You might want to go to the movie and see that or watch Harry Potter. The Harry Potter series also debuts on Christmas. The new trailer for Godzilla Minus Zero is out, revealing that Godzilla survived and is ready to unleash even more destruction. Now, this one is set in 1949, and I believe this is the first Japanese production shot for IMAX. So they have the closed caption on there so you can, you know, keep up with what's being said. But here's a little bit of the trailer. So this is also going to debut at the New York Film Festival September 26th. Going to hit North American theaters on November 6th. Dexter Resurrection officially returning for season 2 October 30th. And they have a trailer for this, and it's pretty funny. So he's sitting in the eye exam chair. And you know when they're checking your eyes, okay, is it better now or before, now or whatever? So here, I'll play a little bit for you. I can't see
6: anyone but you. Better before. Or better now.
7: Better now.
6: Better before. Or better now.
7: Better now.
6: Better before.
1: So, each time it clicks, it's like blurry, and then when it clicks and he says better now, the words are there saying he's back. The next time she does it, it says he's sharper than ever. Then it does it again, and it gives you the date, October 1st, 2006. That's when it's going to debut. But anyway, the new chapter introduces serial killers played by Brian Cox. I love Dan Stevens. Dan Stevens is so good. Gabrielle Luna, Kristen Ritter is going to return in a secret role. So this season, you're going to see Dexter caught between two killers as he faces a new challenge described as a midlife crisis, which is probably the whole getting the glasses thing, because that usually happens. All right, we have some celebrity birthdays today in the world of music. Sweet.

Dave Stewart, he is the Eurythmics guitarist and producer, 74 today. And if you're a fan of the movie Hackers, do you remember that? Angelina Jolie was in that. Matt Lillard was in it. All right, towards the end where they're hackers of the world unite, remember that? And they show people all over the world getting on their computers. And they had this businessman with glasses that's getting on his computer. That's Dave Stewart. I just know, I've seen the movie a million times, and then I finally, oh my God, that's Dave Stewart. All righty, more music birthdays for you. Michael Bublé. Sure he is 51 years old today, and last but not least, the one and only Otis Redding.

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Ella Langley on your number one for new country, US 105, and she is now at week number 21. One more week until she ties Mariah Carey's record at 22 weeks, and then if she hits 23 weeks, well then, that's just something else altogether now, isn't it? Now, speaking of choosing Texas, Billboard has revealed their top songs of the summer. And as you would imagine, Ella's Choosing Texas is on there. So I'm going to go through, we'll go from, there's 10. And I'll tell you now, there's one by Drake. I've never heard this song, and it was just, I didn't even include it. So anyway, let's start. It's my show. Let's start at number 10. Tame Impala. This is Olivia Dean. I love this one. Those horns sound like the 60s. Olivia Dean again. Ella and Morgan. Train back to Boston and we're jumping the gun. You're still a lefty. Ariana Grande.

0: So you've got 5 out of 10 country music. But yeah, I'm constantly flipping around the dial. I listen to all kinds of music. And that Drake, I've never heard that in my life. And honestly, haven't really heard the Ariana Grande either. But yeah, and I'm wondering, okay, did y'all just not want to put all country music in there? So you just grab some. And then the Olivia Dean, I have heard her stuff. And the So Easy to Fall in Love. Yeah, I mentioned it when it was playing. There's these horns. It sounds something out of the 60s. It just surprised me the first time I heard it because it was so random to hear that in a song. But her voice even has that kind of a, you know, like a lounge singer kind of a vibe to it, you know. But yeah, she's really good. So yeah, that's your top 10 songs of summer. So do with that what you will.
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6: Central Texas weather. Another hot day expected across Central Texas here on your Wednesday. Temperatures out the door this morning in the upper 70s and lower 80s. A south wind about 5 to 10 miles per hour. And, of course, high temperatures this afternoon reaching into the upper 90s near 100 degrees. This will likely be the fifth day in a row that we hit triple digits as we head into the afternoon. Good news is there's also a low 10% chance for some pop-up showers out across the hill country that could work their way into some of our western counties. But we do still have a heat advisory for the majority of our area until 8 p.m. this evening. From KWTX, I'm First Alert Meteorologist C.D. Finley.

for New Country, US 105. Well, could LSU be kicked out of the SEC? They're having a meeting about that today. We'll see what happens. It's Lee Bryce, US 105.

0: Number one for new country, U.S. 105, with what's trending in Central Texas.
1: A federal judge holding a motions hearing at 1 this afternoon on the Southeastern Conference's request for emergency court protection. SEC leaders plan to meet to consider removing LSU from the conference. They're going to meet tomorrow as the fight over eligibility for former pro football players continue. ESPN's reporting the SEC isn't expected to kick LSU out of the conference, but just trying to show who's boss. Six Flags plans to bring a popular roller coaster from Georgia for its 2028-29 season. It's a steel roller coaster. It's called Air Force One. It opened in 2023 at Fun Spot America, Atlanta. And it was shut down last month. Six Flags acquired it. So they haven't said where it's going to be placed, though, which Six Flags is going to get it. Louisiana SpaceX facility hanging out the now hiring sign if you're looking for a new gig. Spaceport looking for an external affairs manager who will lead external affairs. Okay, what's that? Anyway, for the new launch site, various intersecting business functions, you got to coordinate all that. First job posting comes a few weeks after the announcement of the $100 billion space launch facility in Vermilion Parish. State officials say that the completed spaceport is going to include five launch complexes with two launch pads piece. Keep up with what's trending with your US 105 app. You can download it on your phone, or you can go to our website, us105fm.com, or just check our Facebook page.
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0: Jason Aldean, off his Songs About Us album, came out this past April. Number one for New Country, US 105, it's Tayshia. I thought I would pass this along. That's kind of interesting. A new site that uncovers if your date is a scammer, criminal, or married. A lot of attention now, don't I? A new dating safety site is called Stud or Dud. So is this just looking at guys or is it looking at guys and girls? But anyway, it offers free background checks to help singles spot potential red flags before a first date. And it was launched by the public records company, People Finders. You probably heard about them. It pulls together information like address history, bankruptcies, other public records, and then adds context with compatibility notes and red and green flag indicators. It's designed to go beyond social media stalking, as I call it, which can be misleading if profiles or personal details are fake. And its creators say the goal isn't certainty, but giving daters more information before deciding who to trust. So address history, bankruptcies, other public records, we can find all that out on our own, can't we?
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See, this is the beauty of a short work week. We're already midway through the week. I could get used to not working on a Monday, if I'm being completely honest. Bailey Zimmerman is here now. This is Chevy Silverado, US 105.

boss asks you why you've got that big smile on your face, tell him it's because you got US 105 in your ear, making your workday go by faster with 10 in a row every hour. 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

0: Well, we know that Alan Jackson's final show this year raised millions of dollars for a good cause. But do you want to know how much the concert itself made? Oh, you're not going to believe this. We'll talk more in less than 10.
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0: Unfortunately, it is jaded. It's Jason. Earlier this year, we said goodbye to Alan Jackson as far as touring goes. I think he's still going to get in the studio and do some music and stuff like that, but he's not going to be out on the road anymore. He had his final show in Nashville at the end of June, and it is officially the highest grossing concert in history, and not just country music history. We're talking period, end of story. For one single show on one night, it has set the record at just under $35 million. Can you believe that? That is absolutely insane. And a good chunk of that went to charity. Find out more on our app.
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10: Another hot day expected across Central Texas here on your Wednesday. Temperatures out the door this morning in the upper 70s and lower 80s. A south wind about 5 to 10 miles per hour. And, of course, high temperatures this afternoon reaching into the upper 90s near 100 degrees. This will likely be the fifth day in a row that we hit triple digits as we head into the afternoon. Good news is there's also a low 10% chance for some pop-up showers out across the hill country that could work their way into some of our western counties. But we do still have a heat advisory for the majority of our area until 8 p.m. this evening. From KWTX, I'm First Alert Meteorologist C.D. Finley.

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Yeah, that's number one, US 105.

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Hey, it's Tayshia. Join me tomorrow morning. Got a lot of cool stuff. We'll get you caught up on what's trending. We'll have your morning cup of country. And I'll hook you up with a family four-pack of tickets to the Hometown Heroes Bullathon, Bulls and Bronx. That's coming up this Saturday at the Huntington Bank Expo Center Equine Arena in Belton. 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

Well, did you know that Karen and Kimberly from Little Big Town were originally supposed to be a part of Rascal Flatts? Could you imagine? 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

Why do we give you so many great country songs in a row? Because we know you're busier than a one-legged cat in a sandbox. And we figure 10

this whole idea of Dolly Day is really picking up steam. Wait till you hear what Garth Brooks is doing at his bar in Nashville. More on that in less than 10. US 105.

Hey, it's Evan Paul, and tonight on Taste of Country Nights, just after 10:30, we're talking to Ella Langley, and she'll share her dream collaboration, Taste of Country Nights.

0: Dolly Parton Day, right? That is Lauren Elena and Chase Matthew, All My Exes. It's Jess. There's been a push, and actually the state of California, I think, has already declared this day as Dolly Parton Day, but it's taking September 25th and using that as a day to honor Dolly Parton because the date is written as 925. Get it? Well, Garth Brooks, his bar in Nashville, Friends in Low Places, is going to be celebrating Dolly Parton Day on the 25th. And get this, they're going to take all of the proceeds from that day and give it all to Dolly's Imagination Library. How great is that? That's definitely something that Dolly would have done.
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and I'm on the job with you as we are scooting along through this workday. Luke Combs is here now. I love this one. It's Be By You, US 105.

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Hey, it's Tayshia. Join me tomorrow morning. Got a lot of cool stuff. We'll get you caught up on what's trending. 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

I don't think Luke Bryan's kids recognize that their dad is Luke Bryan. Or maybe they just don't care. We'll talk more in less than 10. It's US 105.

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0: Well, to us, Luke Bryan is Luke Bryan, right? But to his kids, he's just dad. That's country, and she knows that. It's Jess. I'm on your lunch hour, keeping you company. Here's the thing. Luke Bryan was doing an interview recently talking about his new album, and he said his son, Beau, and his friends have already heard the album. Now, this comes out on the 18th, and we're kind of dying to hear it, right? They've probably known for a long time that Luke Combs was going to be joining him for a song, and we did not until recently. But he said Beau and his friends, like, they don't really care that much. Like, they can come over and they can listen to new songs. They can listen to what Luke is working on. But, like, they got their own things that they're worried about, like football and social media. You know what I mean? Like, it's just another thing that dad's doing.
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8: weather. Another hot day expected across Central Texas here on your Wednesday. High temperatures this afternoon reaching into the upper 90s near 100 degrees. This will likely be the fifth day in a row that we hit triple digits as we head into the afternoon. Good news is there's also a low 10% chance for some pop-up showers out across the hill country that could work their way into some of our western counties, but we do still have a heat advisory for the majority of our area until 8 p.m. this evening. From KWTX, I'm First Alert Meteorologist C.D. Finley.

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Hey, it's Tayshia. Join me tomorrow morning. Got a lot of cool stuff. We'll get you caught up on what's trending. We'll have your morning cup of country. 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

It's been a big year for Stella Lefty. I mean, for crying out loud, she made her Grand Ole Opry debut last week. If I had to guess, she's probably going to perform at the CMA Awards in

0: It's Jess. I'm on the job with you. Morgan Wallen could be one of those country artists that we would see on ESPN College Game Day. Like we saw Lainey Wilson this past weekend. She sat in as the celebrity guest picker, just basically, you know, predicting who's going to win certain matchups throughout the day. And we've seen other country artists do this. Luke Combs and Eric Church and Luke Bryan as well. It's always fun when there's a country artist there. Who else do you think could be a part of this? I would put my money on Ella Langley. You know, because if College Game Day goes to like Auburn, she's going to be there. If they go to Alabama, she's going to be there. Like it would be impossible not to choose her to be a celebrity guest picker, right? She's too big right now.
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Another hot day expected across Central Texas here on your Wednesday. High temperatures this afternoon reaching into the upper 90s near 100 degrees. This will likely be the fifth day in a row that we hit triple digits as we head into the afternoon. Good news is there's also a low 10% chance for some pop-up showers out across the hill country that could work their way into some of our western counties, but we do still have a heat advisory for the majority of our area until 8 p.m. this evening. From KWTX, I'm First Alert Meteorologist C.D. Finley.

you for trusting us to get you through the workday quickly. Doesn't matter if you're in the office, doesn't matter if you're on the job site, doesn't matter if you're on the road, we got you. Bailey Zimmerman is here now. This is Chevy Silverado. It's US

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Hey, it's Tayshia. Join me tomorrow morning. Got a lot of cool stuff. We'll get you caught up on what's trending. We'll have your morning cup of country. And I'll hook you up with a family four-pack of tickets to the Hometown Heroes Bull-a-thon Bulls and Bronx. 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On your number one for new country, US 105. 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

day, Potts Farm was a place to go. Load a truck up, hit the dirt road. Jumped a barbed wire, spread the word. Light the bonfire and call the girls. King in the can and the Marlboro man. Jack and Jim were a few good men. Where you learn how to kiss and cuss and fight too. Better watch out for the boys in blue. And all this small town, he said, she said. Ain't it funny how rumors spread? Like I know something y'all don't know. Man, that talk is getting old. You better mind your business, man. Watch your mouth. Before I have to knock that loud mouth out. I'm tired of talking, man. Y'all ain't listening.

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benefit of not having to work on a Monday, man, we get to the middle of the week so quickly. It's already hump day. Just a couple days left before we're back enjoying the weekend. US 105.

not many people could pull off something that Garth Brooks did recently, and I hope it's not the last time we see him do something like this. More on that in less than 10. 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

0: imagine if Morgan Wallen just showed up at a bar somewhere and just played a couple of songs? Like, that would be nuts. That is Don't We. It's Jess. I'm on the job with you. That's kind of what Garth Brooks did recently. There was a little bit of promotion here. The venue Grizzly Rose in Denver, Colorado, shared an announcement that an artist named Yukon Jack was going to be performing. Well, if you Google Yukon Jack, now you would see Garth Brooks' name attached to it. But before, it was like nothing. Nothing on the internet. Who's this artist? Well, word got out that maybe it was Garth Brooks. Oh, it was. Yeah, just showing up, playing this venue, $25 a ticket. Fans said they waited in line hours to get in, but it was a very intimate show.
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1: weather. Another hot day expected across Central Texas here on your Wednesday. High temperatures this afternoon reaching into the upper 90s near 100 degrees. This will likely be the fifth day in a row that we hit triple digits as we head into the afternoon. Good news is there's also a low 10% chance for some pop-up showers out across the hill country that could work their way into some of our western counties, but we do still have a heat advisory for the majority of our area until 8 p.m. this evening. From KWTX, I'm First Alert Meteorologist C.D. Finley.

just nice to know that somebody's got your back. 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

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Hey, it's Tayshia. Join me tomorrow morning. Got a lot of cool stuff. We'll get you caught up on what's trending. 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

0: Hey, it's Chrissy. Hope you're having a great day. I'm back to get you through the last few hours of your workday. 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

0: Hey, it's Chrissy. You know, I saw this Halloween shirt. Maybe you've seen it with the Texas Chainsaw Massacre guy on the front. And it said, he's from Texas, I can tell. Isn't that hilarious? Here's the current longest running number one on the Billboard Hot 100s. It's Choosin' Texas.
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Hey, it's Tayshia. Join me tomorrow morning. Got a lot of cool stuff. We'll get you caught up on what's trending. We'll have your morning cup of country. And I'll hook you up with a family four-pack of tickets to the Hometown Heroes Bullathon Bulls and Bronx. 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

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Oh, see? 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Nice. 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

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Thanks for listening while you work. Want to send this out to all of our truckers on our highways today. Pretend I'm doing the blow the horn sign with my arm and give me a honk. Here's Dirks on U.S.

the country. Nice. Thanks for having us cranked up at the truck stop tonight. We appreciate you listening. You can always tell us where you're listening at on your Taste of Country app. Just click text T-O-C-N. We'd love to hear from you. It's Rascal Flatts, How They Remember You on Taste of Country Nights.

0: Tonight is a big night for Kane Brown. He gets his own custom bobblehead at the Atlanta Braves game. That's super cool. Here's his latest. It's Woman.
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Hey, it's Evan Paul, and tonight on Taste of Country Nights, just after 10:30, we're talking to Ella Langley, and she'll share her dream collaboration, Taste of Country Nights.

That's the latest from Zach Topp, South of Sanity. Hey, it's Chrissy, and today is National Teddy Bear Day. Fun fact, I still have my very first teddy bear. I mean, day one in the hospital. He's pretty beaten up, but I have him, and I will keep him forever. I want to know, what's something you refuse to get rid of no matter what condition it's in? Let me know on our app. We'll share those soon, and I'm coming back with Thomas Ray.

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Hey, it's Tayshia. Join me tomorrow morning. Got a lot of cool stuff. We'll get you caught up on what's trending. We'll have your morning cup of country. And I'll hook you up with a family four-pack of tickets to the Hometown Heroes Bullathon, Bulls and Bronx. That's coming up this Saturday at the Huntington Bank Expo Center Equine Arena in Belton. On your number one for new country, US 105. Her day starts.

what won't you get rid of? Kathy said she's still hanging on to her wedding dress, even though it's 20 years old, takes up half her closet, and is turning yellow. Keep sharing these on her app. Here's the latest from Jason Aldean. 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

That's Ella and Riley Green. Now, Riley's album, That's Just Me, is out on September 18th. And The Voice, because he's a coach now, starts September 21st. 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
2: Texas weather. Another hot day expected across Central Texas here on your Wednesday. High temperatures this afternoon reaching into the upper 90s near 100 degrees. This will likely be the fifth day in a row that we hit triple digits as we head into the afternoon. Good news is there's also a low 10% chance for some pop-up showers out across the hill country that could work their way into some of our western counties, but we do still have a heat advisory for the majority of our area until 8 p.m. this evening. From KWTX, I'm First Alert Meteorologist C.D. Finley.

0: It's the Drive Home with Chrissy. Thank you so much for letting me ride shotgun with you. Linda said she can't get rid of her daughter's blanket she's had since she was little. It's all tattered and torn. And she said, oh, by the way, my daughter's 34. Wow. Here's Bailey Zimmerman.
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Hey, it's Tayshia. Join me tomorrow morning. Got a lot of cool stuff. We'll get you caught up on what's trending. We'll have your morning cup of country. 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

So I'm asking you, what are you still hanging on to, even if it doesn't work or it's in bad shape? Hey, it's Chrissy. Steve told me that his grandfather's pocket watch, he said he'll never give it away, and it hasn't told time in about 6 years. Here's McCarthy. 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

0: Hey, it's Chrissy with The Drive Home. Thanks for having us on. We play the most country. Ella and Morgan on the way. Tyler Hubbard, Luke Combs, and Zach Top. Right now, though, it's Kinfolk. It's Sam Hunt on US 105.
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It's Chrissy. Dan and Shay kick off their Young Tour this Friday, and it runs through November 7th. They're on tour with Josh Ross and Tyler Hubbard. That's going to be a great show. Here's Say So on US 105.

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Hey, it's Tayshia. Join me tomorrow morning. Got a lot of cool stuff. We'll get you caught up on what's trending. We'll have your morning cup of country. And I'll hook you up with a family four-pack of tickets to the Hometown Heroes Bullathon, Bulls and Bronx. 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

That's all for me, Chrissy, on this Wednesday. Evan Paul and the Taste of Country crew are up next. Stick around because your favorite country artists are stopping by. I'll be back tomorrow. 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